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6: The top stories this hour. Events are being held across the UK today, remembering the victims of 9/11. Almost 3,000 people lost their lives 25 years ago today when four commercial planes were hijacked by Al-Qaeda terrorists in US skies. 67 were British citizens. MPs are getting another chance to vote on assisted dying legislation for England and Wales. The law was previously backed in the House of Commons, but ran out of time in the Lords after peers tried to add multiple amendments. A senior police chief says officers are ready to use powers to ban face coverings at anti-migrant protests. Last Saturday and Sunday, crowds of men wearing black and with their faces covered caused disruption at the ports of Dover and in Portsmouth. And there's a warning, patients are being put at continued risk because it's taking so long to ban those who are unqualified from performing high-risk cosmetic procedures. A group of MPs says surgeries like liquid BBLs are happening in living rooms and salons.
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6: Mainly dry and settled with sunny spells, some showers in the west of the UK. Highs today of 26 degrees. That's the latest. I'm Aileen O'Sullivan.
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13: Morning, you. How you feeling for the end of the week? Yeah, we've made it to Friday. Hopefully you got a big old Friday smile. I got the best variety of 80s hits to set you up for a brilliant one. Billy Idol on the way soon. Some Bruce Hornsby in the range as well. Right now, though, just gone six. Let's start with Bros. I Owe You Nothing. It's Nation 80s.

0: 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He couldn't be bothered with the hassle.
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0: This is Bruce Hornsby on Range. The way it is on Nation 80s Breakfast, where you get the best variety of 80s hits. It's what we play all day long. Good morning if you've just joined us. Welcome to the end of the week. It is 6:14 for the 11th of September, also known as National Hot Cross Bun Day, which feels a little bit strange to me. I don't know about you, but hot cross buns are a real Easter thing for me, not like September. But then again, if you've been to the supermarkets, it's not Christmas, but they are selling mince pies. Have you been tempted yet? I have, but I've resisted. It's not the right time for it. Maria Vidal on the way in a bit. Am Wax with Bridge to Your Heart.
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There is Wax, Bridge to Your Heart on Nation 80s. It's nearly 25 past 6. As I mentioned, it's the 11th of September. Yeah, National Hot Cross Monday. But also something a lot more important than that. Today marks 25 years since the 9/11 attacks in New York. Can you believe that? A quarter of a century. One of those moments in life that you can probably still remember where you were and what you were doing when you heard the news. I'd been on a late shift and I was asleep and my dad came running in to wake me up because I was big into planes back then. He's like, you won't believe this, there's a plane gone into the Twin Towers. I was then glued to the news channels in shock. I suppose whilst we remember the terror and that shock, we also remember and celebrate the bravery of firefighters, the police, the medics and everyday people who ran towards the danger to save lives. I'll get some propaganda on.

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0: this is Phil Collins. You can't hurry, love, as we get into your Friday morning. Yeah, we've only gonna made it to the end of the week, finally. Hope you're doing well today. I'm Roberto. It's 6:40 for the 11th of September with something that might freak you out a little bit before 7 o'clock. I'm just giving you a heads up now. I'll also get some Huey Lewis and the news on soon. First, though. Make me a
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0: Have you got any idea how you would spend £500,000? Imagine it's in your bank account right now. Is there a list of things you want to get done at home? Redecorate? Extension? New car? Maybe you've got a bucket list of places you want to go and see, things you want to do. You could work through that, couldn't you? I've not got either, but I reckon I could spend 500 grand pretty quickly. We've got that cash to give away, and it could be landing in your bank account this evening. You could have that problem. What do you do with 500 grand to deal with? It's a nice problem to have, isn't it? 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

There is Pat Benatar, Love is a Battlefield on Nation 80s. And your house is about to turn into a battlefield as well. It is 6:50. I'm Roberto. What's going on here? This might freak you out a little bit, and you might want to run and get the Conkers after hearing this. Experts are warning us that the annual spider invasion has started. Billions of the little critters will be heading indoors for mating season. Average number in your home will rise from 40 to 70 as males start looking for females. Vacuum at the ready. Why would you want the Conkers? Because apparently spiders don't like them. I've never put this to the test myself, but I'm very happy to. Belinda Carlisle on the way soon. First up, Modern Romance, Best Years of Our Lives on Nation 80s.

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3: Top stories this hour. The Prime Minister says terror still knocks at the door of democracy as he expressed Britain's unity with the US 25 years on from the 9/11 attacks. Memorials are being held either side of the Atlantic today, remembering victims and their families. Sean Windeatt, based in London, was on the phone to a colleague in New York when it happened.
4: Well, that day I was working in the finance department, making my normal morning call when the line went dead. That moment will live with me forever.
3: MPs will be voting again on whether to legalise the assisted dying bill in England and Wales. The legislation would allow adults with fewer than 6 months to live to apply to be given help to end their own life. Police chiefs have stepped up planning and intelligence gathering after the Home Secretary warned anti-migration protesters are trying to intimidate communities. Last weekend, there were masked demonstrators at the Port of Dover and in Portsmouth. And for the first time since May, the price of oil has jumped above $100 a barrel. It's been driven by rising attacks on shipping in the Middle East after Houthi rebels seized a Red Sea port.
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3: Mainly dry and settled with sunny spells, some showers in the west of the UK. Highs today of 26 degrees. That's the latest. I'm Aileen O'Sullivan.
2: It's the decade where icons were made.
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11: Morning. How big is that Friday smile on your face? We've made it to the end of the week. I hope you're doing well. I'm Roberto, kicking off your day with the best variety of 80s hits. It's just gone 7. I've got Kate Bush's biggest ever song on the way soon. Right now, Michael Jackson, Smooth Criminal on Nation 80s.

My other car's a DeLorean. I drive it from time to time. Playing the best variety of 80s hits. This is Nation 80s.

0: There is Kate Bush running up that hill on Nation 80. He's going to play it for Gaz and Neil in Dover. Thank you for your message. Maybe you're doing the same thing as them right now. In the van already, having breakfast on the go, heading to the last day of a big job. Hoping to get it done today so they can relax for the weekend. It's a sausage roll for breakfast from Greg's and a shout out, please, Roberto. As we get ready for our day, loving the tunes. I'm glad to hear that. You can come and say hi as well. Get a little shout through our Facebook page. Just search for Nation 80. And I'll keep you going with Dex's Midnight Runners on the way next.
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0: Is this the one that's doing it for you for a Friday morning? Giving you that weekend vibe. Singing along with the Bluebells, Young at Heart on Nation 80s. It's 7:40. Strange question, but go with me. Will you be jumping in the bath tonight with your pooch? According to reports this morning, pet lovers are getting more intimate with their furry friends. New research says loads of us have shared a bath with our dog. That's got to be unhealthy, right? And once they've bathed, they then pop on their PJs and get into bed together and even have a good night kiss. Is it just me that thinks this is getting a bit weird? I don't know any of my friends that would do that. Do you? Who are these people? Madonna on the way soon and Average White Band.
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0: This is Nation 80's Breakfast as we get you ready for Friday. Friday! Yeah, it's the end of the week. I'm Roberto. It's nearly 10 to 7. 10 to 7? 10 to 8, sorry. It's nearly 10 to 8. I apologise. Slip of the tongue. I've got John Farnham on the way soon. Womack and Womack as well. First up. Make me a
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0: Have you got any idea how you would spend £500,000? Imagine it's in your bank account right now. Is there a list of things you want to get done at home? Redecorate? Extension? New car? Maybe you've got a bucket list of places you want to go and see, things you want to do. 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Just text PLAY, P-L-A-Y, to 65115. Good luck. 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

0: hijacked by al-Qaeda terrorists in US skies. 67 were British citizens. Former President George W. Bush famously was told the news while he was visiting a school in Florida.
1: I didn't have much time to process that. It was pretty clear to me that if we were under attack, then my job was to defend the child that was reading to me and her family and her country.
0: A bill giving dying adults help to end their life could move a step closer later when MPs vote on a proposal to bring it in. The last effort to change the law in England and Wales was supported by MPs, but it stalled in the House of Lords. We've had an update on the UK's economy this morning. It grew in July. The expansion of 0.4% follows similar growth the month before. And experts are warning some menopause supplements claiming to ease symptoms don't have the key nutrients and vary in vitamin doses. Researchers found no single common ingredient across products they tested.
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0: Mainly dry and settled with sunny spells, some showers in the west of the UK, highs today of 26 degrees. That's the latest. I'm Aileen O'Sullivan.
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9: 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We've only gone and made it. The end of the week is here, and I got the best variety of 80s hits to set you up for your Friday. Just after 8 with Bon Jovi playing for you real soon. First up, Fine Young Cannibals on Nation 80s Breakfast.

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0: Now there's a good way to start a Friday. Blasting out Bon Jovi. You give love a bad name. It is Nation 80's Breakfast. Good morning if you've just joined us. Maybe having your breakfast. Maybe in the car on the way to work. I'm Roberto. It is the 11th of September, 8:15. Do you know what's special about today? This might make you smile. It's National Hot Cross Bun Day. Which feels very strange to me because hot cross buns are an Easter thing, right? Not September. Then again, it's not Christmas, but the supermarkets are selling mince pies. Have you been tempted yet? I have, but I've not given in. It's too early, right? Meatloaf and Cher up next. Another big anthem to kick off your day and some Simply Red.
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There is Simply Red. Money's Too Tight to Mention on Nation 80s. 8:25 for your Friday. I mentioned that it was the 11th of September a moment ago. Do you know what else is special about today? Other than National Hot Cross Bun Day, obviously. Today marks 25 years since the 9/11 attacks in New York. Can you believe that? A quarter of a century. One of those moments in life that you could probably still remember where you were and what you were doing when you heard that news. I'd been on a late shift and I was in bed. My dad came in to wake me up because I was into aircraft. He said, "You won't believe this, an airplane's gone into the Twin Towers." From that moment on, I was just glued to the news channels, like everyone else, in absolute shock. I suppose whilst we remember that terror and that shock, though, we also remember and celebrate the bravery of the firefighters, the police, the medics, and everyday people who ran towards the danger to save lives. I've got some Wham on the way for you soon, right now, Texas, on Nation 80s.

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0: Thank you for having us on to get your Friday going. It is Nation 80s with the best variety of 80s hits, just like that, Jane Wiedlin's Rush Hour. It is nearly 9:15 with something before 9 o'clock that might just freak you out. I'm giving you a heads up now. I'll play some Midyear next as well. First, though. Make me a
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0: Have you got any idea how you would spend £500,000? Imagine it's in your bank account right now. Is there a list of things you want to get done at home? Redecorate? Extension? New car? Maybe you've got a bucket list of places you want to go and see, things you want to do. 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I've not got either, but I reckon I could spend 500 grand pretty quickly. We've got that cash to give away, and it could be landing in your bank account this evening. 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

This is Denise Williams. Let's hear it for the boy on Nation 80s. It's 5 to 9. I'm Roberto. It's something that's going to freak you out. Well, it might freak you out. Might make you want to go and get some Conkers as well. Experts are warning us that the annual spider invasion has started. Billions of the little critters head indoors for mating season right around now. Average number in a house will rise from 40 to 70 as males start looking for females. Vacuum at the ready. Why would you want to get the Conkers? Because apparently they don't like them. I've never put this into practice, but I'm willing to give it a go. Got Jackie Graham for you now. Could it be I'm falling in love? Spiders definitely are. It's Nation 80s.

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6: Top stories this hour. The Prime Minister says terror still knocks at the door of democracy as he expressed Britain's unity with the US 25 years on from the 9/11 attacks. Memorials are being held either side of the Atlantic today, remembering victims and their families. Sean Windeatt, based in London, was on the phone to a colleague in New York when it happened. Memorials are being held either side of the Atlantic today, remembering victims and their families. Sean Windeatt, based in London, was on the phone to a colleague in New York.

0: And the UK's economy grew faster than expected in July. Official figures out this morning show it expanded by 0.4%, partly, we are told, helped out by investments in AI.
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0: Mainly dry and settled with sunny spells, some showers in the west of the UK. Highs today of 26 degrees. That's the latest. I'm Aileen O'Sullivan.
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2: Let's do the Greaties for your Friday morning. All the biggest songs, every one of them top 10. Kim Carnes on the way after we kick off at just gone 9 with Erasure.

0: Jamie in Stoke, fitting wardrobes this morning. They are straight in there for a shout. Roberto, we've been listening all week and loving the songs. I'm glad to hear that. Thank you for your lovely message. There is Duran Duran for you guys. Save a Prayer on the Greaties on Nation 80s. What are you doing this morning, though, whilst I'm playing these huge songs? Every one of them are top 10. Let me know so I can give you a shout. Say hi through our Facebook page. Search for Nation 80s. A Diana Ross song next that only made it to number 2. I can't believe it wasn't a number 1. Johnny H. Jazz on the way as well.
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there is Johnny Hates Jazz, Shattered Dreams on Nation 80. It's going to play for Natalie, Bev and Molly, who are working in a jungle this morning, apparently. They're florists, getting ready for 3 weddings this weekend. There are flowers everywhere. I'll keep you going with the best variety of 80s hits. House Martin's on the way soon. First up, New Edition's Candy Girl on Nation 80.

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0: Good morning to Chris, working at Booker in Milton Keynes, all about Nation 80s. He loves the greaties because you get to hear songs like this, the ones you don't always get to hear. Wah and the Story of the Blues. Thank you for your message. Sam and Jordan in Newport, good morning. Sam is singing along loudly. Jordan is wishing he bought his earplugs. I've got a Whitney Houston song on the way next that's a bit of a Friday pep talk. For when you've tried your best but things still turn out as a mess, there's one thing left. First, though. Make me a
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0: Have you got any idea how you would spend £500,000? Imagine it's in your bank account right now. Is there a list of things you want to get done at home? Redecorate? Extension? New car? Maybe you've got a bucket list of places you want to go and see, things you want to do. You could work through that, couldn't you? I've not got either, but I reckon I could spend 500 grand pretty quickly. We've got that cash to give away, and it could be landing in your bank account this evening. You could have that problem. What do you do with 500 grand to deal with? 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
1: Where can I listen to the best variety of 80s hits? 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This

Stephen, Tintin Duffy and Kiss Me, just about taking care of the greaties on Nation 80s. I'm Roberto. Thank you for your company this morning. Really love playing these big songs today. Hope you enjoyed them as well. Stick with us whatever you're doing with your Friday. We'll get you through, of course, with the best variety of 80s hits. And I'll see you back here tomorrow morning from 8 for some weekend action. I'll leave you with Hazel Dean. This is Searching on Nation 80s.

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8: The top story is this hour. Those who lost their lives in the 9/11 attacks 25 years ago are being remembered in memorial services here and across the Atlantic today. A total of nearly 3,000 people were killed when three hijacked planes crashed in New York and Washington, D.C. 67 Britons died. Sean Windyatt works in London and at the time it happened had been on the phone to a colleague in New York. 650 people in his company died.
9: The CFO that hired me was in the office and obviously did not survive. The person I was talking to on the phone every morning, of course, did not survive.
8: The Chancellor says Britain's economy is demonstrating a welcome resilience, as official figures this morning show it grew faster than expected. In July, it expanded by 0.4%. A cabinet minister says she's hoping a vote by MPs to help adults end their life will be respectful. The issue is being debated in Parliament today. And there's a warning it's taking too long to stop unqualified people carrying out high-risk cosmetic procedures like liquid BBLs, a group of MPs says surgery today. And there's a warning it's taking too long to stop unqualified people carrying out high-risk cosmetic procedures like liquid BBLs, a group of MPs says.

0: The Travelling Wilburys, the end of the line. 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

Alexander O'Neill, If You Were Here Tonight. It's a TikTok classic now, this track. They use it for all the nostalgia posts, I know. I heard it and went, that's Alexander O'Neill. Here's Skritti Politti, Wood Bees and the Bee Gees, as you can hear, from 1987. The big comeback single, You Win Again, Nation 80s.

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0: 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It's Nation 80s. Just gone quarter to 11. Welcome to Friday. Free Southern Freeze. And we've got you the boy meets girl guys waiting for a star to fall. All coming next to Nation 80s, the home of the best variety of 80s hits.
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Southern Freeze. Freeze sounds great in Nation 80s, the best variety of 80s hits. Tina Turner, Brian Adams soon. I promised you this, so we shall deliver for you. Boy Meets Girl, Waiting for a Star to Fall. 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
9: Top stories this hour. The Chancellor says the UK's economy is showing what he calls a welcome resilience. That's despite continued pressure from the Middle East conflict. The latest figures this morning say it grew in July. Transport Secretary Heidi Alexander says the government's working to help us all out.
10: The new Prime Minister has come in and made a series of announcements to try and help the high street. For example, the 20% business rates cut to clubs like music venues.
9: A proposed new law that would allow terminally ill adults in England and Wales to end their lives with medical help is being debated by MPs again. It was first put forward last year but stalled in the House of Lords. A memorial service is getting underway in London and events are being held across the world, marking 25 years since the 9/11 attacks. A special changing of the guard ceremony is taking place at Buckingham Palace as the Prime Minister warns terror still knocks on the door of democracy. And experts are warning some menopause supplements claiming to ease symptoms don't have the key nutrients and in vitamin doses. Researchers have found no single common ingredient across the products they tested.
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9: Mainly dry and settled with sunny spells, some showers in the west of the UK. Highs today of 26 degrees. That's the latest. I'm Aileen O'Sullivan.
0: It's the decade where icons were made.
11: Hi, this is Lionel Richie.
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0: Stone Roses, Fool's Gold, Sounds Great in Nation 80s, the best variety of 80s hits. DeBarge on Motown soon, and Kid Creole, the Coconuts coming next today. Oh yes, as it's Friday, check this out. 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

0: made famous on Motown by DeBarge, Rhythm of the Night. This is Tony Dibben at Nation 80s. Here comes Christopher Cross, and right now the musical youth play at Nation 80s.
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0: Big Country from 1983 in a big country. Jermaine Stewart's in. We don't have to take our clothes off to have a good time. You speak for yourself, Jermaine. We've got your Whitesnake, Here I Go Again coming next. 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
5: Top stories this hour, the world's reflecting and remembering the 9/11 attacks 25 years ago.
6: It's still hard to believe what happened. It's a tragedy none of us will ever forget.
5: That's the UN ambassador to the UK, Warren Stevens, who earlier laid a wreath in central London remembering the 67 British people who were among the nearly 3,000 who died. Four commercial planes had been hijacked by Al-Qaeda terrorists in US skies. A special changing of the guard ceremony has also taken place today at Buckingham Palace. MPs are again debating on whether or not tobacco-assisted dying in England and Wales ahead of a fresh Commons vote. It's the second attempt to change the law. The original version of the legislation ran out of time in the House of Lords in the spring. We've had an update on the UK's economy today. It grew in July by more than was expected. The expansion of 0.4% follows similar growth the month before. And we now know more details about Prince Harry's plans now he's back in the UK. He'll be at a series of charity events this month, including the first ever Invictus Spirit Awards.
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5: Mainly dry and settled with sunny spells, some showers in the west of the UK. Highs today of 26 degrees. That's the latest. I'm Aileen O'Sullivan.
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0: Bargnard's Call Me sounds great here at Nation 80s, the best variety of 80s. It's Lisa Stansfield all around the world. Soon, Journey next. 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

Rockwell, Somebody's Watching Me from 1984. We're Nation 80s, the best variety of 80s. It's Harold Faltermeyer, soon Axel F, and Debbie Gibson, Shake Your Love. First, though, let's load in the Whispers. And the Beat Goes On from 1980, right

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You can forget the shoulder pads and parachute pants. And you don't even need to tease your hair a foot high. Because when you want to dress for an all-80s weekend, the only accessory you need is us. The best variety of 80s hits. All day, every day. And you don't even need to dress up. 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

0: 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This is Tony Dibben at Nation 80s playing the best variety of 80s. It's After One. The Lunchtime Remix is here. Next today, Roachford's Cuddly Toy.
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Is Squeeze, Tempted. 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
12: The top stories this hour. A service has been held in London to mark 25 years since the 9/11 terror attacks. Almost 3,000 people were killed, including 67 Brits. A message was played out by Prime Minister Andy Burnham at the event at Olympic Park.
13: We will never forget these terrible events, but we refuse to be defined by them. Terror still knocks on the door of democracy, but the United Kingdom and the United States stand together in memory of those we lost and in defence of the values we cherish.
12: A debate is taking place in the House of Commons over whether or not the assisted dying bill should be passed in England and Wales. The first version of the legislation was stalled in the House of Lords in the spring. The UK economy has grown faster than expected. Official figures show it expanded by 0.4% in July. And all girls in Northern Ireland are being given the right to wear trousers to school if they want to. Previously, it was down to individual schools, but new guidance has been issued after a U-turn from Stormont's Education Minister.
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12: Sunny spells for most, a few light showers in the west, turning heavier overnight, highs of 23. That's the latest, I'm Kat Wright.
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0: It is time for the lunchtime remix, and boy, have we got a treat for you today. Here comes the full 12-inch version of Shaka Khan, I'm Every Woman. Enjoy this, it's magical.

0: Pet Shop Boys, you're in Suburbia. 1986 sounds great. A Nation 80s, the best variety of 80s hits right here. Madonna, That Is La Bonita, and Rick Astley's Together Forever next. 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

Rick Astley, Together Forever, a Nation 80s, home of Roberta Breakfast and Dr. Fox at Drive Time. The Doctor is here from 2, Daryl Hall and John Oates soon. Here comes Milli Vanilli, Girl, You Know It's True, Nation 80s.

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0: 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Standing by from 2. 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Sean Goldsmith. It's Friday today, so we'll throw an 80s party tonight from 10. UB40, Rat in Me Kitchen, and the Travelling Wilburys. 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

0: The Cure and Close to Me. Always sounds like something off of Commodore 64 when I hear that. Right, from 1985. 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
5: The top stories this hour. The world is reflecting on and remembering the 9/11 terror attacks. Nearly 3,000 people died on this day 25 years ago when four commercial planes were hijacked by Al-Qaeda terrorists in US skies. The US ambassador to the UK, Warren Stevens, has laid a wreath in London to remember the 67 British people who were killed.
6: It's still hard to believe what happened. It's a tragedy none of us will ever forget.
5: MPs are again debating the issue of assisted dying in England and Wales. It's the second attempt to change the law after the original version ran out of time in the last Parliament. 2 weeks after a woman was found dead in a bin bag in a Liverpool park, police say they've not been able to identify her. Detectives believe the victim was in her 70s. And Irish police say Donald Trump's visit this weekend will involve one of the biggest security operations they've ever carried out. The US president's expected to head to Dublin and his golf course in County Clare, where the Irish Open is being held.
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5: Sunny spells for most, a few light showers in the west, turning heavier overnight, highs of 23. That's the latest. I'm Kat Wright.
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0: Hey, welcome along to Friday afternoon. I hope your morning's been good so far. Let me get you through Friday afternoon and get you to your weekend. We get there closer song by song. We start with Tiffany. I think we're alone now. It is a late lunch. It's an early drive. We've got a great playlist today.
12: Children.

0: you listen to the full catalogue of Bowie, I mean, you could never put him in any particular hole, could you? Musically, he was just brilliantly all over the place. Blue Jean, David Bowie, love it. Toto Africa, Tiffany, I think we're alone now, originally done by Tommy James and the Shondells back in the 60s. Right, but we're all about the 80s, with Robert Palmer and Transvision Vamp and ABBA and Peter Gabriel and Europe all coming up this hour for you. If there's something you haven't heard us play from the 80s, get in touch. WhatsApp or email. Come on.
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We are Nation 80s. It is the 11th of September. British Farming Day, National Quiet Day. This day, 1966, 60 years ago today, the Beatles got to number one in the UK with Yellow Submarine and Eleanor Rigby, giving them their 12th UK chart topper. This day, 1996, Noel Gallagher walked out of the rest of Oasis halfway through an American tour after yet another fight with Liam and flew back to London the following day. But this day obviously will always be known as 9/11. The September 11th attacks took place in the United States. It's the 25th anniversary today. But we're back in the 80s, where in the 80s, they were just two big, beautiful tall towers standing loud and proud.

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3: It's been a while since my wife was diagnosed with dementia. And truthfully, it's only getting harder. I've needed so much help. Help when she just wouldn't eat. Help to keep her memories alive. And we will all need help to find a cure to end the devastation of dementia. I can't do this alone.
4: It will take a society to beat dementia. Alzheimer's Society.

It was a long time ago, but I did ask Nick Kershaw, so the riddle then, come on, what's the riddle? And he goes, there's never been a riddle. I honestly get probably thousands of people every year telling me what the answer to the riddle is, and I keep going and said it very publicly, there was, is, and never will be a real riddle to solve. It's the name of a song. Now leave me alone. Right, Nick Kershaw, we are Nation 80s. Friday afternoon across the UK. Oh, I hope your week's been good. Let's get you into the weekend with a

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3: The top stories this hour. A memorial service commemorating the victims of the 9/11 terror attacks 25 years on is underway in New York. The names of almost 3,000 people killed when two hijacked planes hit the Twin Towers of the World Trade Center are being read out. Another plane hit the Pentagon and a fourth came down in a field in Pennsylvania. Earlier, a memorial service was held in East London, which included a message from the Prime Minister.
4: We will never forget these terrible events, but we refuse to be defined by them. Terror still knocks on the door of democracy, but the United Kingdom and the United States stand together.
3: The Chancellor says the UK's economy is showing what he calls a welcome resilience. Latest figures show it unexpectedly grew in July by 0.4%. And we now know the Duke of Sussex's first public engagements since returning to the UK. Among a number of charity events this month, Prince Harry will lead the inaugural Invictus Spirit Awards and launch its education programme, Inspire.
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3: Sunny spells for most, a few light showers in the west, turning heavier overnight, highs of 23. That's the latest. I'm Kat Wright.
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10: Good afternoon. It is just after 3 o'clock, Friday. Another week is nearly done. We are getting closer to your weekend song by song. We start with Donna Summer. This time, I know it's real. Donna Summer meets Stock Aitken Waterman, and it was a good result. Right, Joe Jackson coming up. China Crisis, George Benson, Chris Rea, and Soul

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0: such a very cool song. Another great sweep of 80s songs as well. Joe Jackson stepping out. Voice of the Beehive, Don't Call Me Baby. Elton John's Sad Songs, Donna Summer, This Time I Know It's For Real. It is a brilliant playlist for you this hour. King on the way. China Crisis, a cracking song for a Friday afternoon from ELO and George Benson, all coming up shortly as well. And if there's something that you have not heard for a long time, maybe your favourite 80s song, a forgotten 80s classic, something maybe you went out and bought in the 80s. Let us know. Let's see if we can get it on for you. 077-409-3850.
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King in a Catholic style. Wake up. It's China Crisis. King, Love and Pride before it. So ridiculously 80s. A Friday afternoon. It is 9/11. It's British Farming Day 2026. Yeah, probably a good way to celebrate and understand more is to watch Clarkson's Farm, I would have thought, because everyone says in that world that probably that programme has done more good for British farming and an understanding of farming and how hard it is. Being entertaining and crazy in that lovely way that Clarkson is, but it's also very real. If you've never watched it, it's absolutely brilliant, but it is British Farming Day. Actually, I was driving back from the country the other day. There was a brilliant sign on the side of the A303 that just said, "No farmers, no food." And you go, yeah, that's so true. Europe is much better at looking after its farmers. We need to be better over here. There's a great documentary I watched recently. It's on Amazon Prime. You've got Amazon. It's called Groundswell, all about regenerative farming.

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0: 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I can't get you out of my head. 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

0: We are Nation 80s, Bananarama. Robert De Niro is waiting. God, there was a great thing going around on social media this week. Robert De Niro. He has made some blistering anti-Trump speeches, it has to be said. No holding back there. There was an absolute corker this week. Anyway, right, let's not talk politics. Let's just play the music. We are Nation 80s with an amazing song from Chris Rea coming up. And if you'd like to win £500,000, don't forget, the phone line is closing at 5. Don't miss out on your chance. 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

0: Nation 80s. Did mention last week that I'd seen them recently at Rewind Festival. Jazzy B just as cool as ever. God, they sounded good. Soul to Soul and Back to Life. Just checking through the WhatsApps. Donna in Rye on the South Coast. Hello, Donna. It's your birthday today. The Big 4-0. Got the perfect song coming up.
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5: The top stories this hour. MPs have voted to reject legalising assisted dying in England and Wales. After a four-hour debate in the Commons, the bill was voted down by a majority of 16. It's the second time the legislation to allow adults with less than 6 months to live to apply for an assisted death has tried to be passed after it stalled in the House of Lords earlier this year. The names of the almost 3,000 people killed on 9/11 are being read out at a ceremony in New York on the 25th anniversary of the terror attacks.
6: Peter Craig Alderman.
7: And my uncle, court officer Mitchell Scott Wallace. Can't believe it's been 25 years. We'll have a missing.
5: Events have also been held in the UK, while the head of MI5 has called for national security to be treated as a shared challenge. And Irish police say Donald Trump's visit this weekend will involve one of the biggest security operations they've ever carried out. The US president's expected to head to Dublin and his golf course in County Clare, where the Irish Open's being held.
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5: Rain for Northern Ireland and Scotland pushing into Northern England overnight and moving southeastwards throughout tomorrow. That's the latest. I'm Kat Wright.
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0: It is just after 4 o'clock, Friday afternoon. Our weekend is getting closer song by song. We're Nation 80s with you too.

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2: Hey, you! Don't watch that! Watch this! This is the heavy, heavy monster sound! One stop!

0: Yeah, we are Nation 80s. We were singing and celebrating with that song at Stamford Bridge on Wednesday night. Madness, One Step Beyond. Oh, North London Nutty Boy sounded great after a pretty insane win in the Carabao Cup against Leeds United. Sorry if you are a Leeds United fan, particularly one that came down to the bridge, because Leeds were playing really well. They were 1-0 up at half-time. By the end of the game, 6-3 to Chelsea. It literally was insane. It was like end-to-end. It was crazy. It literally was, he says, being a bit croaky, it was madness. You can almost see the looks on the faces as we left the stadium of those Leeds fans getting on the coaches for that long drive home thinking, what the hell just happened there? It was nuts. That's the thing about sport is AI algorithms, useless, right? You can't beat live sport. It's unpredictable. You have no idea. It's a bit like live music. You don't know what's going to happen next.
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Life in a Northern Town, Dream Academy. We are Nation 80s. Shannon, Let the Music Play before it. Classic from Kylie coming up fairly shortly. Actually, as I was just talking footy, let's just run through some of the Prem games. The fixtures tomorrow, Liverpool-Fulham, Palace at home to Ipswich, Bournemouth at home to Brentford, Aston Villa at home to Notts Forest, Chelsea at home to Hull tomorrow, and also Spurs at home to Everton, and Sunderland-Arsenal. And then Sunday, Coventry-Brighton, Man United-Man City, that big Manchester derby, that is going to be a huge one on Sky, clearly. And then next Monday, it's Leeds Newcastle. That is week four of the Prem. You can't beat live sport, can you? I don't know how many years ago, I think Sky had an advert saying it's only live once. It's so true. Who wants to watch a rerun when you know the score already? And that's something that Al

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We are Nation 80s. The old double drums there on Adam and the Ants and Ant Music. You forget just how enormous he was. Saw a video, actually, of Adam Ant performing recently, sort of, you know, 40 years on. Got to be honest, it looked a little bit sad. But maybe that's just because he didn't look how he did, clearly, 40 years ago. But then the fans look like they're having a very nice time, so, hey, who cares, right? If they're happy to watch and he's happy to perform, I guess that's fine, but you know what I mean? Some

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0: great 80s dance song from Ten City. That's the way love is. And Madonna, Like a Virgin Before It. We are Nation 80s. Fine Young Cannibals coming up. And Charlotte in Cardiff, thank you for suggesting a forgotten 80s classic from Tears for Fears, which I will play just before 5 o'clock. Haven't played it for a long time. What a brilliant song, Charlotte. Thank you. Make me a
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0: The phone lines are closing at 5 o'clock, so if you want to have a chance of winning £500,000 and getting that phone call from Kate Thornton, you need to be quick. 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And the lines are closing at 5. Then Kate Thornton picks out a number. She calls that number. If it happens to be you, she's going to give you £500,000. So you can start dreaming about what you're going to spend it on, but you've got to get your number in the draw first. 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Make me a
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0: Matt Buster soundtrack, Two Hearts and Phil Collins. Foxy here. We are Nation 80s. So Charlotte in Cardiff, thank you for suggesting my forgotten 80s classic, she says, is Tears for Fears and Change. You play other Tears for Fears songs, but I haven't heard that one. If you could play it, honestly, you're going to make my weekend absolutely perfect. And I was thinking, where did this come in their release schedule? It was their fourth release, but it became their second top five chart hit. And it was actually a very
1: Change,
0: important song.
1: Tears for Fears.
0: Another great sweep of 80s songs on the way. Soft Cell, Stranglers, and a club classic. 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
8: The top stories this hour. MPs have rejected proposals to legalise assisted dying in England and Wales. It was voted down by a majority of 16. It had proposed giving adults with fewer than 6 months to live the right to apply for an assisted death. The 9/11 terror attacks are being remembered 25 years on. Memorial services have been held across the US, particularly in New York and in the UK. President Trump is at a service at the Pentagon.
9: We were all New Yorkers that day. The enemy might destroy what American hands had built, but we could not touch the fight and the fire and the love in our great American hearts.
8: A 42-year-old has become the first person to be arrested in connection with last weekend's anti-migrant protests in Portsmouth. And all girls in Northern Ireland are being given the right to wear trousers to school if they want to. New guidance has been issued after a U-turn from Stormont's education minister.
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10: 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That's the latest. I'm Alex Richardson.
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0: Friday afternoon across the UK. Foxy here. We are Nation 80s. Nice to have you listening today.
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0: Right, here's a great sweep of songs. And yeah, as I mentioned, if you remember clubbing in the early 80s, and then when one song came on, you wanted to sit on the floor, straddle the person in front of you and start running.

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0: Nation 80s, Soft Cell, Stranglers, Golden Brown, and the Gap Band, and Oops, Upside Your Head. That was the one where we used to sit on the floor in the clubs and pretend to row. And I was thinking, why did we do that? The weird thing is, the song's actually called I Don't Believe You Want to Get Up and Dance. Oops, okay. Released by The Gap Band. When it became a hit in the UK, clubgoers did start sitting in long lines on the dance floor. You put your legs sort of around the person in front of you and you move back and forth sort of to mimic rowing a boat. Now, what was really weird is The Gap Band later stated that when they first came to the UK and they'd start playing that song and they saw crowds sitting on the floor when they started singing, swaying and rowing, they were completely baffled because no one did that in the United States. Actually, to be fair, that must be weird. You're doing a gig, everyone suddenly sits down and starts rowing, and you're thinking, why the hell are they doing this? Anyway, if you remember doing that as well, hey, you're in the 80s too. Great, what a good song. Nice memories. Yeah, we are Nation 80s.
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0: A playlist of songs from the 80s to definitely sing along to with Bob Marley and the Bangles and the Rolling Stones and Matthew Wilder. Going to break my stride. Pretenders and the Jam on the way very shortly. Sean Goldsmith coming up at 6 o'clock. Hey, welcome. We are Nation 80s. 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
1: You got Space Invaders?
0: It's the sound of the 80s.
1: Oh, get that alien!
0: And so is this.

What am I gonna do? I'm so in love with you. Rod Stewart, Crowded House, Jam and Pretenders. Another great sweep of 80s songs. Last Friday, Leona, maybe like you were sitting there, she'd enter the competition, make me a winner. Like staring at her phone, saying, come on, please call me. And then she got the call, and she ended up winning 450 grand. She's a nurse emigrating over to Australia with her four kids and her partner, Jordan. Suddenly, with a whole load of money in her bank account to make that move so much easier. Right, that moment's coming up this week. The money's up to £500,000 if you have entered. Yeah, nervous, stroke, excited. Thinking about, dreaming about the moment that Kate Thornton hopefully calls you up. Right, it's going to happen in the next 10 minutes. Fingers crossed, we are Nation 80s with Kool & the Gang on the way next.

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0: is another forgotten 80s classic from Aztec Camera and Oblivious. Friday afternoon across the UK. Foxy here, Nation Drive 80s. Time. We are Nation 80s. And for the last 7 days, we've been offering you the chance to win £500,000. Phone line's closed at 5. Kate Thornton's picked out a number. She's about to make that call. If your number is in that draw, fingers crossed, here we go. Make me a
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2: I'm about to make today's huge Make Me a Winner call. 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
3: Hello.
2: Hello. Who's that? Hello.
3: Jackie.
2: Jackie?
3: Yeah.
2: Hi, Jackie. It's Kate Thornton.
3: No way.
2: Yes, Jackie. Guess what?
3: Yeah?
2: Yeah? You know how much it is this week?
3: My mind's just gone blank. I can't even remember.
2: Jackie, you've just won £500,000. Congratulations.
3: Oh, my God.
2: Oh, my God. You're a half a millionaire.
3: Oh, my God. I've just won £500,000.
2: Yeah.
3: Oh, oh
2: yeah.
3: God.
2: Who's that?
3: Oh, it's my daughter, Harriet.
2: Harriet, your mum is... Well, your mum's mega wealthy.
3: Oh, my God.
2: Yeah.
3: It was just over a house on the market because we couldn't afford it.
2: Well, you can take that for sale down right away, can't you?
3: I can't believe it. Oh, my God.
2: Oh, Jackie, I wanted to give you a massive hug.
3: I want a massive hug.
2: Oh, sounds like things have been a bit tough of late.
3: Yes, they have.
2: Okay, tell me about yourself. Where are you?
3: I'm a single mom. I've got a 14-year-old daughter and a dog called Molly.
2: Wow.
3: So it's just the two of us.
2: So, Jackie, you thought you were going to have to sell your house?
3: I put my house on the market last Friday because it was just getting a little bit too much. It was a big decision to make and one I didn't want to make. But you do what's best for you and your daughter at the right time. We took the decision to put it on and to get something smaller.
2: And have you found anywhere?
3: No.
2: Good. Because guess what? You
3: don't need to.
2: No. Yeah. When you say keep the house, are you in a position to pay your house off now to give you that level
3: absolutely,
2: of security?
3: Absolutely.
2: No way. Yeah. So you're going to clear your mortgage?
3: Yeah. Clear everything, yes. And there would still be some left, a lot left.
2: Wow.
3: And honestly, you've no idea how life-changing this is.
2: You're doing the job of two, and there is a huge amount of responsibility in a world that is designed for two incomes, you know?
3: Yes, there is. There's so much reward in it as well. But yeah, there is hard times, and you have to make decisions for both parents. But it's a job I would never change.
2: Oh,
3: and it's the best thing that ever happened to me.
2: All those zeros.
3: Oh my God, I've never had anything like that ever. Never won anything.
2: Never.
3: I am just beside myself.
2: So Jackie's taking her house off the market and paying off her mortgage. Will that be you next week? Congratulations to her. Keep listening to find out how you can win a life-changing £555,000 next Friday.

0: Always the best songs to sing along to. It's Friday afternoon across the UK. We are Nation 80s. Foxy here, that is it for Drive Time. Sean Goldsmith on the way. Another huge winner then on Nation. But the winning does not stop there, because next Friday we're going to do it all over again, except next Friday the money goes up yet again. Sean's got full details of how much and how to make sure we get your number in that draw. Sunday afternoon, I will be back with the Nation Network Chart Show with September 86, September 92 and September 2004 as the 3 years. And tomorrow afternoon, we are talking music with some more famous names as we talk about people's favourite songs and why they love them on So Let's Talk About Music. That's five tomorrow afternoon. Have a good night.
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13: The top stories this hour. An attempt to legalise assisted dying in England and Wales has been rejected by MPs. It proposed allowing adults with fewer than 6 months to live the right to apply, but was voted down by a majority of 16. Lucy Blake's sister has stage 4 breast cancer and supported the proposal.
14: If you didn't want to do it, you don't have to. I think, you know, it was about having that choice and autonomy of you, over your own body.
13: Many raised safeguarding concerns. Memorial services have been held across the UK, US and other cities around the world to remember those killed in the 9/11 terror attacks 25 years ago. Almost 3,000 people, including 67 Brits, lost their lives. Police say anyone wearing face coverings at planned anti-migrant demonstrations in Portsmouth this weekend could face arrest. A 42-year-old man's been arrested following Sunday's protests. And a small red urn believed to contain human ashes has been found on a train in Aberdeen. It was on an LNER service that started at London's King's Cross.
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13: Rain for Northern Ireland and Scotland pushing into Northern England overnight and moving southeastwards throughout tomorrow. That's the latest. I'm Kat Wright.
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0: And a very good evening to you. Is it Friday night already? I think you'll find it is. Thank you, Dr. Fox. It's now me and you, Sean Goldsmith, until 10 o'clock tonight. Kicking off with this, the song where she changed her name to Deborah for some reason. Who cares what she called herself? It's a great song.

0: There was a few songs in the 80s that started with Nothing's Gonna, There's Nothing Gonna Stop Us Now, Starship, Nothing's Gonna Stop Me Now, Samantha Fox, and There's Nothing's Gonna Change My Love For You, guilty pleasure song from Glenn Medeiros here on Nation 80s. Go on, admit it, you turned it up. Me too. Before that, Waiting for the Train, Flash in the Pan. The 80s, every time you turn us on. The best variety of 80s hits, that's what you get. And soon it's Gloria by Laura Branigan.
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0: I do say it quite often, but I'm a man and, you know, men repeat themselves a lot. It's just what we do best. They are a band, like many others that I mentioned, that the 80s would not have been the same without. OMD here on Nation 80s. Imagine the 80s without Enola Gay and Souvenir and Joan of Arc. Luckily, we don't need to think about it because we actually got them. Make me a
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0: Danny Wilson, Mary's Prayer here on Nation 80s. Keep us on into the weekend, by the way. If you download the Nation Player, you can take us everywhere you go. So you won't need to miss Roberto waking us up again tomorrow morning and on Sunday as well. The request shows with Dean Martin through the afternoon on both days. And then, of course, Forgotten 80s with David Francis, Sunday night at 6. What a great show that is.
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3: The top stories this hour. MPs have rejected proposals to legalise assisted dying in England and Wales. It was voted down by a majority of 16. It's the second time the bill had tried to pass through Parliament. The 9/11 terror attacks are being remembered 25 years on. Memorial services have been held across the US, particularly in New York and in the UK. President Trump was at a service at the Pentagon.
4: We were all New Yorkers that day. The enemy might destroy what American hands had built, but we could not touch the fight and the fire and the love in our great American hearts.
3: A 42-year-old man has been charged in connection with last weekend's anti-migrant protests in Portsmouth. Police have also said anyone wearing face coverings at planned demonstrations this weekend could face arrest. And the Princess of Wales has returned to the Royal Marsden Hospital, where she received cancer care, to thank the staff. Kate is now in remission.
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3: Rain for Northern Ireland and Scotland pushing into Northern England overnight and moving southeastwards throughout tomorrow. 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I'm Kat Wright.
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10: 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And I will play this then for you if you manage to catch Bon Jovi in the UK. 5 dates they did. There was Ireland, there was Scotland, 3 at Wembley Stadium in England. And I'll play this for you if you're at any of them, or you just like this song. Here's Living on a Prayer on Nation 80s.

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0: you listen to the words to this song, actually, it's quite rude. And if you didn't know that, next time it comes on, you'll listen to the song in a completely different way. Prince and Raspberry Beret here on Nation 80s. Na Na, Hey Hey, Kiss Him Goodbye, Banana Rama before that. And in fact, before 8 o'clock tonight, the best la-di-da song of the 1980s is on the way. You know which one it is as soon as it comes on.
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You know when we say we play the best variety of 80s hits here at Nation 80s. Goodness, don't we just? Where else are you getting Mel and Kim Respectable, then Dire Straits, Romeo and Juliet, Geniuses at Work, then Stacey Lassitor? I tell you, nowhere else. We are unique. We really do play the best variety of 80s hits. Good evening, I'm Sean Goldsmith. I'm with you until 10. It's the evening show until the 80s party at 10 o'clock here at Nation 80s.

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0: just that song, but in general, Bronski Beat have been forgotten. We love them here at Nation 80s. They did some great songs. That, of course, being probably the biggest of them all. Hit that perfect beat here on Nation 80s. Evening, I'm Sean Goldsmith. Thank you very much for tuning in tonight. And do us a favour, right? If you love this station, we're not a secret. Don't keep us to yourself. Tell your friends and family about Nation 80s and the best variety of 80s hits that we play. 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

0: you and me coming together every weekday night, 6 till 10, to enjoy the best music from the best decade. No question. We play the best variety of 80s hits. We are Nation 80s. I'm Sean Goldsmith with New Shoes. Michael Jackson, A Rock With You. Queen, I Want It All. The playlist here is just phenomenal. And of course, loads more to come, including the breakup song by Alison Moyer. Yeah, You Took a Whole Lot of Loving for a Handful of Nothing. Plays in 2 minutes.
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The fastest growing 80s station across the UK is this one. This is Nation 80s. Good evening, I'm Sean Goldsmith. Very nice to have you tuned in on this Friday night, the 11th of September today. Whitney Houston soon. And for me, and you'll have to keep listening to see whether you agree or not, for me, the best song, and this is a massive statement because she did so many great songs, the best song that Whitney Houston recorded plays after this by Eddie Grant. See whether you agree. Firstly, yeah, Gimme Hope, Joanna. Eddie Grant did great songs. Electric Avenue, I Don't Wanna Dance. And this is the one that never gets played. Great to get this on. This is Nation 80s. Well,

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0: Wake Up with Roberto and then go through the day with the best variety of 80s hits here on Nation 80s. Evening, I'm Sean Goldsmith as Dionne Warwick. The beautiful All the Love in the World. So, not long ago, we heard somebody win £500,000. And so the lines have been reset and we go again.
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What a great version he did of that in 1988. Wild World, Maxi Priest on Nation 80s. Keep us on across the weekend. Get the Nation Player app downloaded. Take us everywhere you go. We've got Roberto waking us up, as always. And then we've got the Request Show with Dean Martin both days, Saturday and Sunday. And then, of course, on Sunday, one of my favourite shows on the schedule. Don't tell me this. David Francis with Forgotten 80s. That is a belter of a show. He is back this Sunday from 6. And then, of course, we'll have Chilled 80s with Mark Franklin to finish Sunday night and indeed the weekend off here on Nation 80s.

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8: We celebrate the music of the 1980s here on Nation 80s. We play the best variety of 80s hits. And it's Sean Goldsmith here with you until 10. And then it's the 80s party because it's Friday night. Soon it's Falco. I think you should know which song that is. The only hit they had. And here's Luther first. Never Too Much on Nation 80s.

The following pieces of music have been rated safe from being eaten by a cassette player. Kids today will never know the pain. Break out the pencil, wind up the tape. This is Nation 80s.

0: The guy that found fame taking his clothes off in a laundrette in a TV advert, not just one down the high street. Nick Kamen, Loving You Is Sweeter Than Ever here on Nation 80s. That was a cover he did of the Four Tops. Each Time You Break My Heart was another song that he did. That was his first one. The one that was actually written by Madonna.
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0: 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And you are invited.
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big Terence Trent D'Arby fan. I can remember the first three singles and the order they were released in. That's how nerdy I am with him. So there was If You Let Me Stay first, then that, Wishing Well, and then Dance Little Sister came after that. Told you I was a bit of a nerd. I can't remember anything after that, though. Sean Goldsmith here on Nation 80s. Also Rufus and Chaka Khan, Tony Basil, Mickey. We do play the best variety of 80s hits. And now here's Billy Idol, the guy that found his fame in Generation X and then had a very successful solo career and still going today. Here's White Wedding on Nation 80s. Hey,

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0: The song that George Harrison wanted the Beatles to cover, but they weren't interested, the rest of the band. So George did it on his own all those years later in 1987. Got My Mind Set on You here on Nation 80s. Evening, it's Sean Goldsmith here. A few hours ago, we gave away £500,000 on Make Me a Winner. 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

More like this tonight after 10 on Nation 80s, of course, on a Friday. It's Not Chilled 80s with Mark Franklin. It is all about the 80s party, and that is on the way. And very soon, Sean Goldsmith here until then. And firstly, here's Cher.

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